said thanks to Peter Frampton and thanks to Bill Graham, and special thanks to you people for having us here to show today. Always great here.

1998, the beginning of the legacy. Burn them up, kill them up, representing the streets of Lalano, Puerto Rico. You know how we do it. You know this guy that I'm going to play? I'm two of them. Hey, I'm here. Not too many like him.

0: Camilla.
1: So bad for me. So bad for me.
0: I want love.
2: Las 24 horas. www.diarioCiudad1013.com.ar